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2: 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Sioux Falls weather.
3: The chance for showers is going to begin to decrease this evening, and partly cloudy skies will then return throughout the overnight hours. Our lows will be near 63 with northwest winds at 5 to 10 miles per hour. For tomorrow, it is going to be another seasonable day as highs get to around 81 degrees. From the Kimberland Live Doppler HD Storm Center, I'm meteorologist Jalen Borson.
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2: We are going to have quieter weather return for this evening and heading into the overnight hours. Skies will become partly cloudy with light northwest winds at 5 to 10 miles per hour and lows around 63 degrees. For tomorrow, we will climb to a high of 81 and mostly sunny skies are going to return. From the Killalea Live Doppler HC Storm Center, I'm meteorologist Jalen Borsen.
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1: 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No matter the forecast, there's always a happy hour at the happiest bar in town.
2: Q1019, Sioux Falls weather. The chance for showers is going to begin to decrease this evening, and partly cloudy skies will then return throughout the overnight hours. Our lows will be near 63 with northwest winds at 5 to 10 miles per hour. For tomorrow, it is going to be another seasonable day as highs get to around 81 degrees. From the Kimball Land Live Doppler HD Storm Center, I'm meteorologist Jalen Borson.
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8: Seasonable temperatures are going to return for your Sunday with highs near 81 degrees and light northwest winds at 5 to 15 miles per hour. Our skies will be mostly sunny as well before becoming partly cloudy on Monday. There's also going to be a slight chance for showers and thunderstorms with highs around 82. From McKillaland Live Doppler HD Storm Center, I'm meteorologist Jalen Borison.
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1: It is going to be a calm Sunday as skies become mostly sunny and northwest winds stay light at 5 to 15 miles per hour. This will keep our high temperatures near average for this time of year, around 81 degrees. Heading into Monday, there's going to be a slight chance for showers and thunderstorms with highs near 82. From the Killeland Live Doppler HD Storm Center, I'm meteorologist Jalen Borson.

0: 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Sioux Falls weather.
1: Seasonable temperatures are going to return for your Sunday with highs near 81 degrees and light northwest winds at 5 to 15 miles per hour. Our skies will be mostly sunny as well before becoming partly cloudy on Monday. There's also going to be a slight chance for showers and thunderstorms with highs around 82. From MacKillolan Live Doppler HD Storm Center, I'm meteorologist Jalen Borson.

0: 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Sioux Falls weather.
1: It is going to be a calm Sunday as skies become mostly sunny and northwest winds stay light at 5 to 15 miles per hour. This will keep our high temperatures near average for this time of year, around 81 degrees. Heading into Monday, there's going to be a slight chance for showers and thunderstorms with highs near 82. From McKellar Land Live Doppler HD Storm Center, I'm meteorologist Jalen Borson.

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2: Seasonable temperatures are going to return for your Sunday with highs near 81 degrees and light northwest winds at 5 to 15 miles per hour. Our skies will be mostly sunny as well before becoming partly cloudy on Monday. There's also going to be a slight chance for showers and thunderstorms with highs around 82. From the Killaland Live Doppler HD Storm Center, I'm meteorologist Jalen Borson.

0: 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Q101.9, Sioux Falls weather.
1: It is going to be a calm Sunday as skies become mostly sunny and northwest winds stay light at 5 to 15 miles per hour. This will keep our high temperatures near average for this time of year, around 81 degrees. Heading into Monday, there's going to be a slight chance for showers and thunderstorms with highs near 82. From the Kimball Land Live Doppler HD Storm Center, I'm meteorologist Jalen Borson.

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0: 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Sioux Falls weather.
2: Seasonable temperatures are going to return for your Sunday with highs near 81 degrees and light northwest winds at 5 to 15 miles per hour. Our skies will be mostly sunny as well before becoming partly cloudy on Monday. There's also going to be a slight chance for showers and thunderstorms with highs around 82. From the Killaland Live Doppler HD Storm Center, I'm meteorologist Jalen Borison.

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8: We are going to have quieter weather return for this evening and heading into the overnight hours. Skies will become partly cloudy with light northwest winds at 5 to 10 miles per hour and lows around 63 degrees. For tomorrow, we will climb to a high of 81 and mostly sunny skies are going to return. From the Keloland Live Doppler HC Storm Center, I'm meteorologist Jalen Borsen.

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1: Q1019, Sioux Falls weather.
2: The chance for showers is going to begin to decrease this evening, and partly cloudy skies will then return throughout the overnight hours. Our lows will be near 63 with northwest winds at 5 to 10 miles per hour. For tomorrow, it is going to be another seasonable day as highs get to around 81 degrees. From the Kimball Land Live Doppler HD Storm Center, I'm meteorologist Jalen Borson.

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3: We are going to have quieter weather return for this evening and heading into the overnight hours. Skies will become partly cloudy with light northwest winds at 5 to 10 miles per hour and lows around 63 degrees. For tomorrow, we will climb to a high of 81 and mostly sunny skies are going to return. From MacKellar Land Live Doppler HC Storm Center, I'm meteorologist Jalen Borson.

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3: The chance for showers is going to begin to decrease this evening, and partly cloudy skies will then return throughout the overnight hours. Our lows will be near 63 with northwest winds at 5 to 10 miles per hour. For tomorrow, it is going to be another seasonable day as highs get to around 81 degrees. From the Kelloland Live Doppler HD Storm Center, I'm meteorologist Jalen Borison.
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5: This is Forum. I'm John Michaels, Public Affairs Radio Director since 1977. You're going to be talking to Kelly Schilling, Office Manager of Kingdom Boundaries, and Tim Wendt, Chaplain at Kingdom Boundaries. First of all, who is Kingdom Boundaries?
6: It is a halfway house for both men and women here in Sioux Falls. We have a capacity for 15 women and approximately 18 men to get started.
5: The aftercare at the penitentiary is a big thing that people are starting to, with a new penitentiary, learn more about. Your board of directors is comprised of Christian men and women from Iowa and South Dakota, and you're somewhat of a church, too?
6: There is a church that a lot of our guys go to. That is Freedom's Gate here in Sioux Falls.
5: Mm-hmm. You know, according to the website, about 11 years, I think, is when you kind of got, gelled together. Your vision is to lower recidivism by fostering Christian characters one person at a time. Recidivism is the return rate of inmates going back to prison. In other words, how many people go back to prison again after getting out? And, for example, if the rate's 75%, that means out of 100 people that get released from prison, 75 go back. But I think with your program, Tim,

0: high school graduates going into the workplace and having a mentor, or even starting them out at a younger age. I know there's a lot of efforts moving on here in Sioux Falls concerning starting a mentorship program. Our former mayor is working on a project of that nature as well, just to kind of hook up with some of the youth here in town to work on mentoring them. So it's kind of a big deal, no matter where you go, but to have that available while you're incarcerated, it's a major opportunity for guys to really make some lasting changes. And I experienced that myself, being incarcerated for many years. But having that mentorship available inside the prison, and now with Kingdom Boundaries and other places too, we see that mentorship continuing once they get out. So it's kind of a bridge from prison to society and back into culture, and then continuing that mentorship process. And we have a lot of interest in that now. We have a lot of retired business people that are becoming involved, and those that are retired and from other trades, and even from some of our education areas, from some of the different schools here in town, a lot of men and women expressing a great deal of interest in continuing that mentorship once they get out of prison and back on into community.
1: A lot of people, you know, like I say, when they watch the movies and they watch TV, they feel like prison, they learn a lot of criminal activities from other criminals, I guess, in a sense. This is a way of giving an alternate to that. Website that you have, I'm going to read from it. It says, one man explained it's like this: going to prison is like going into exile. Exile is a situation in which you are forced to leave your country or home to live in a foreign land. Some men that go to prison may never see their families again. Family members die, wives and children are sometimes starting new lives. And upon getting out, especially if there's no assistance, it's like going into exile and entering a foreign land over again. I think one comment you made, Tim, was that it was unusual not to have a plastic fork anymore.
0: Yeah, exactly.
1: What was it like? Was it a different world when you came out than when you went in?
0: Somewhat, you know. I was incarcerated for 19 years, both in the federal system and the state system. And I don't know. You kind of keep up with what's going on if you have an interest of different things. I know learning how to use a smartphone was quite a adventure for me. I had the opportunity, because some of the different things I was involved in, to include online courses for college courses and things like that. So I had access to some technology, and so that part wasn't so bad. But a lot of folks that come out that have never seen a phone that wasn't hooked to the wall type thing, just communicating and doing the things you need to do to fill out a job application, most of that is all online anymore, of course. And to sit down a man or a woman who's been incarcerated for many years, it's rather daunting, and it's quite a traumatic thing for him, actually.
1: Well, you walk out the door, and some places you get, $50, I guess.
2: Right, that is common. We see $50 checks, gate checks, they call them.
1: You get a $50 check, but, okay, first of all, how do you cash that check? I mean, you know, right off the bat, how do you, you know, get transportation? I know some agencies in town provide bicycles, that type of thing. So there's a lot going on here, but first of all, how do you cash a check, you know?
2: Right, you know, and for those who would not be coming to Kingdom Boundaries, I don't know what the other processes are, but from the moment they walk in our door, they have support. They have support and direction as of to how to cash that check, how to get spending money. We have a bed for them. We have toiletries for them. We have towels for them. It is just a safe place to land until they get their feet under them.
1: Well, I know when I go to Hy-Vee, $50 doesn't go very far.
2: It does not.
1: I mean, just a couple bags.
2: And if you were homeless, what good would those couple bags of groceries do you?

0: And so a lot of them fall back into crime as basically their only option. Now, I think you have, what, three buildings? Is that true?
1: We do. On the nonprofit end of it, we have got the Carpenter Shop and the House of Grace, and then we also have a small apartment building where the men go to after that first building of Carpenter Shop.
0: Well, Tim, and thanks for, you know, your testimony in this, but as a pastor, it's good for them when they come out to have someone that they can relate to, that can, I guess, speak their language.
1: Yes, absolutely. And that's where Tim, as a mentor and a chaplain, can connect with them one-on-one with the experiences, with the trauma of being in prison, the trauma of coming out of prison. There are just so many benefits to having someone on staff who has been there, who has walked in their shoes.
0: Well, without using any names, Tim, do you have any instances that makes this all worthwhile to you? I mean, this is your job right now. What makes it all worthwhile?
2: Yeah, there's been a lot of success stories down through the years, and we just had one situation the other day where we had a man who had not seen his daughter for 7 years, and he, you know, was doing everything that he could do, you know, while he was out, and that reconciliation and that reattachment just for a variety of reasons wasn't happening. And to see him light up mm-hmm. when he got the news that he was going to be able to meet with her and to see her, he was just ecstatic. And so when I see success stories like that where families are, you know, getting back together and moving forward, that's a big encouragement for all of us that work at Kingdom Boundaries and serve there. But yeah, he was extremely excited over that. And good stuff like that happens quite often. So those moments keep us going.
0: Well, family is so important. If you read Psychology 101, you know, the aspect of not being able to have much control when you're inside, I guess, in a sense. One thing I see is the penitentiaries in Sioux Falls, while the women's was in Pierre, that's going to be, I guess, in Rapid City now, the new one?
1: I am not informed on that. Will the women's prison be in Rapid City now?
2: Yes. I'm not sure what happens with the women's in Pier, actually. I'd have to look.
1: I'm not sure either.
2: But they do have a facility in Rapid City now, which mm-hmm. also has a lot from, I'm just trying to remember some of the things that we discussed about that, but from what I can recall, that also has opened up some programs for the women who might be pregnant while they're going into prison. And then coming out, having a place that they can be, you know, with the children. So there's a lot of extra efforts going on there that we haven't seen before. You know, some of this prison reform and the task force conversations that have been going on, there are some good things happening. And, you know, we talked about, just real quick, we talked about, you know, the $50 being the only thing they have when they get out. But the state is doing a pretty good job of making sure that their SNAP cards are an option for them as far as for food. And then pretty much, I guess they'd be approved for Medicaid and that type of thing for a short period of time once they get out. So there's a lot of changes that have happened. And I think the conversation of all just having $50 a month, I think that finally got them moving to do some different things. And so there's a lot of positive stuff going on here, and it's been interesting to watch that, and we're appreciative that there's some extra efforts being taken to lower recidivism rates throughout the entire state.
0: Yeah, I think as the task force was planning the new prison, and it's coming here in Sioux Falls, is the recidivism, the after programs. How many people are you working with right now in the men and women?
1: Currently, we have 4 women in the House of Grace with 3 more accepted and waiting to see if they are granted parole. So we're hoping to get that building filled up with the 15 women in the next few months, if possible. And for the men, we have got only one empty bed. And so we have got about 16 men in the first steps.
0: Where are you located?
1: We are located at 417 South Summit Avenue here in Sioux Falls. That is where the main offices are for the men's ministry. And the Women's House of Grace is at 600 Duluth.
0: Which is downtown, which is close to the courthouses and other things that the other agencies that they can take, you know, not far from the banquet, I guess you might say.
1: Right. Yes.
0: And other agencies that can help them. But the problem I was trying to get to was that being the penitentiaries in Sioux Falls, what if they come out and then they have a custody hearing in Rapid City?
1: We have actually had one of our female residents had that issue. And we have done a variety of things for her. One of our employees drove with her to Rapid City to attend one of those custody hearings for her, with her, and that showed great support for her. And other times she has been able to take the bus back to Rapid City, and we are really hoping and praying that she will be granted custody back next month.
0: Well, there's the before release and there's the after release. The prior to release, again, I'm reading from your website here, is to identify individuals interested in having a mentor, assist individuals in getting the proper paperwork in place and ready, social security number, birth certificate, state issued ID, gather certificates earned while in prison, identify job qualifications, experience, and interest to meet the individuals at the gate so that they've got everything in hand that they need when they walk out that door.
1: Right. Even if they don't have it in hand, we assist them with that. We kind of pick up the process where the caseworkers on the inside were assisting them, because sometimes they just can't get it all done inside because they're overwhelmed also. But on the outside, we have got staff that walks alongside them, whether it is still waiting for their SNAP benefits to come, or we have to go down to the offices to register sex offenders or what have you. There is staff members to support them in every step of the way.
0: How long do they stay with you in your facilities normally?
1: The minimum requirement is 10 weeks. For us to be able to mentor them, and not only spiritually, but even with general life skills again, getting those phone hooked up for them and ready to roll, and getting some job applications out there, and not only job applications, but also hopefully get a few paychecks under their belt so that they would be successful in launching from Kingdom Boundaries and House of Grace into their own apartment, not only without debt, but hopefully with a little bit of a savings account too.
0: When you fill out an application, can employers legally ask if you've had a criminal background?
1: I don't know that they can straight out ask, but they are able to run background checks.
0: So how do they get around that? Because a lot of places, when they see that, they just skip over it. How do they get around that?
1: Well, we are there to help them build stamina against those no's. Most of our guys do receive no on probably at least 75% of those first job applications that they fill out. We do have a list of employers in the area that should be felon friendly. But again, you know, that still doesn't always work out.
0: Well, people leaving the Sioux Falls Penitentiary, or the South Dakota Penitentiary here in Sioux Falls, a lot of them, if they have parole officers, that's going to be mainly in Sioux Falls, right? So most of them are going to have to be in Sioux Falls. What is a parole officer, and what do they have to do? Do they have to see them weekly, monthly, or how does that work?
1: Sure. Parole officers, actually, I'm going to send that topic over to Tim to explain the role of parole officers. Who are they? How often do they have to be seen?
2: Well, yeah, I would start with this. I think, you know, the parole services does an excellent job of what they've been tasked with. You know, I would, having been experienced in that whole system, I would say 98% want nothing more than for us to succeed. I think we have a lot of positive encouragement types things going on there, but it can be busy and it can be stressful for some of the guys, especially if they just have never really been under the authority of anybody. You know, sometimes that's an issue, type of a thing. But there's meetings that they have to attend, and I know that Parole Services will check residents and make sure that things are on the up and up, and that they aren't involved in things they shouldn't be involved in. There's a parole agreement that everyone signs when they leave, and that typically includes just a variety of no engagement of unlawful type things, and to include not partaking in alcohol, which is, you know, something legal, but for those on parole, it's usually something that they can't use. And we have somewhat of a, the parolees and parole services, you know, when we deal with things, when the cultural changes, like legalizing marijuana as an example, that can be kind of a complicated road. You have some folks that think that that's okay and that it's a prescription, and then other folks who think that it's not. So it's kind of hard for some of the parolees to make the right choices with that situation. So, but been our experience that whether it's, been legalized or not, marijuana does play a role for some in triggering them to use other substances. And if they have SUDs or substance abuse type disorders going on, marijuana sometimes is just the beginning for him. So it's somewhat difficult dealing with all that, and prescription cards or not prescription cards. At Kingdom Boundaries, we choose to not make that an option, and that we don't allow that there just for the sake of the other residents that are there, and just to make sure we don't have any further usage of illegal substances that sometimes goes along with that. So a bit of a dilemma that we deal with.
0: How often do they have to see a parole officer?
2: They start off having to see them once a week usually, and then that just gradually moves to at some point where they might only meet once a month and just in a low supervision type rate type thing. But that's where most of the guys and gals are, is they probably see their PO at least every 2 or 3 weeks, if not once a month.
0: Now, the parole office, most of them are Sioux Falls, right?
2: Yes, yes.
0: So that limits, like I say, if they see them once a week or a month or so, that limits how far they can be from Sioux Falls. So most of them will be in Sioux Falls. I remember Sheriff Milstead talking to me about there's a pre-parole program where some inmates only spend maybe 30-50% of their time to get a kind of a pre-release parole type of thing too. But the thing is that Sioux Falls is going to be the host of many of the people that come through the penitentiary system.
1: Right.
0: How many are released, you know, in the penitentiary on an annual basis? About
1: how many are released from the penitentiary here in Sioux Falls,
0: yeah,
1: or here in the state?
2: I think the number that's usually pretty average is anywhere from 250 to 300 individuals are released from the prison system in South Dakota. And a good chunk of that, though, Sioux Falls is probably the largest percentage of where that they might release to, a Rapid City and other, Aberdeen, those type of places. But Sioux Falls, I don't have a number on that for you, but
1: not Sioux Falls specifically, but I think annually it was.
0: Mm-hmm. Like, some of them are restricted as to where they can live. You can't be so far from a school, if you know, other things like that. So there's really an uphill battle for them to want to be normal. I mean, how can you be normal when there's all these, you know, things that you got to deal with? And that's where your prison aftercare comes in. It's not just helping them, you know, get a job, but I think Tim, you know, being a pastor, helping them find a Christian church family is important too.
2: Right. And there are limitations while they're on parole as far as traveling to out of state or in state and overnight type things. But it's in place, though, with parole services to get permission for those people to, make weekend trips or weekend passes, that types of thing. And there's a lot of freedom that can be had if everybody is doing what they need to be expected of from the parole services and the parole officer, and they can approve or disapprove that. But it's been my experience that if you are in compliance with the things you need to do, that those types of opportunities are certainly available.
0: But right. we're so close to Minnesota, Iowa, Nebraska borders. It would be kind of a hard problem for them to apply for a job in Laverne, say, for that instance, if they can't go across the state line.
1: They would have to have parole permission.
0: Mm-hmm. But that's what you help with, is all of these
1: logistical things, yes. And like you said earlier, it's not just about a job. It is about building a Christian community for these men and women to find support, and they can support each other. Those who are doing it successfully for, say, the last 6 months are turning back and helping those who are just coming out. They see them in church at Freedom's Gate, or there's other churches that groups of our people go to also. So building that Christian community, not only on Summit Avenue or at the House of Grace, but even past that.
0: Well, you've done a lot, to establish, first of all, the land, the buildings. This is not easy, Tim. You've been through the women's building, took quite a few years.
1: The buildings? Yeah.
2: As far as?
0: Yeah, the physical facilities.
1: The physical facilities, how that process happened. Are you able to explain a little bit more how the property and all of that was purchased?
2: Oh, okay. Interesting. Yeah, the first start of what we were doing, it began with putting a person released from prison in a motel room.
1: That was the very beginning.
2: Was the very beginning, and that didn't work so well. So there was need for more, so they tried to put a few more into the motel building, and that didn't work either, and for the most part because of the lack of accountability and someone to oversee what was going on there. And so the search was made for a building, and the first one that was acquired by Kingdom Boundaries was the property on 417 South Summit Avenue, and that was named the Carpenter Shop. And it just seemed like it just, as the years went by, as we grew, the next apartment building that was right next to us on the property, that became available. That was purchased through fundraising efforts and whatnot, God providing for us, the resources for that. And then as time went on, there was another building that was open up, and something similar with the women's facility. It's just kind of around the corner from where the Kingdom Boundaries got started. Now that building has come available, and as well as Dakota Apartments and all that. So it's been a gradual acquiring of that property.
0: Most of it's been fundraising, people donating, I guess is what I'm saying. We've got just a couple minutes left. If you have a wish list, what are things that maybe people can help, and are there things they can donate to you?
1: Right. If you check our website, we have been trying to post every Wednesday, Wishful Wednesday, and those are just small items that people need to keep their lives going, whether it be toiletries or toilet paper or backpacks or what have you, things like that. But on a larger scale, we love it after people have moved or what have you, if they have got recliners or table and chairs, furniture that we can furnish our apartments with. And one thing that we continually need are refrigerators and stoves. Because everything that we have running in those apartments today are all used appliances. Well, we know the older appliances do run longer, but they don't run forever. So stoves and refrigerators are always a thing. But, of course, cash flow. financial support is needed greatly. You know, think about all of the buildings we've got. So we have got a total of 6 buildings. And yes, the residents pay rent, so that helps with some of the upkeep and the maintenance. But the cooling or heating of those buildings is very expensive because they're all old buildings.
0: Are you looking for volunteers?
1: Absolutely. There's always a room for volunteers, whether it's helping people drive to and from interviews, medical appointments, that first week at a job, because they also do not have transportation coming out of prison. So there's volunteers who could help with maintenance on the buildings. There's volunteers needed for mentoring both men and women. You name it. If you have a gift, we could probably find a place for you to mentor.
0: If a church or service organization would want to get involved with you, how do they contact you?
1: They can contact us right through the website, or on the website you will find my phone number or the phone number for House of Grace. All of the staff members are listed there. If you know someone, or if you don't know somebody, just dial one of the numbers and they'll get you connected.
0: KingdomBoundaries.org, even over the years that you've been involved with, if you had a reunion, it would you'd have quite a few people at that reunion.
1: Yes, I think we're close to 500 people who have gone through Kingdom Boundaries as a whole.
0: And mentors, you're looking for mentors. What kind of mentors are you looking for?
1: Mentors, of course, spiritually is one of our first priorities, because if you can get that spiritual walk with the Lord going, that often will help everything else fall into place. Also, financially is a huge deal.
0: You can do more with the money than just donations.
1: Absolutely.
0: Great, our time is running out, but Kelly Schelling, office manager at Kingdom Boundaries, Tim Wendt, chaplain at Kingdom Boundaries, Prison After Care, and the website is www.kingdomboundaries.org. Well, thank you very much for being with us on Forum.
1: Thank you for the opportunity.
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3: 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On a

1019 with Tayo Cruz and Ludacris. Good morning. Happy Sunday. I'm Ethan Jones. Bruno Mars, his I Just Might song. You know that one. We play that one too. It is now tied with Kendrick Lamar's Not Like Us for one of the longest running R&B songs in the R&B hip hop section. 22 weeks. Not so bad. Here's Risk It All.

Q1019 with Huntrix Golden. And what a golden opportunity it was coming out of that song, so I can tell you to stick around another 6 minutes. I got a keyword giveaway for Canaries versus the Winnipeg Gold Eyes coming up after the next song with Nelly.

0: Q1019 with Nelly and our dilemma, maybe a little bit more your dilemma. Today is your only day left to win four Canaries tickets for this upcoming Wednesday's game against the Winnipeg Goldeyes. There's another week's worth of Canaries games starting this coming Tuesday, three against Winnipeg and three against the Kansas City Monarchs, six total. And we got four tickets that we can win you for this upcoming Wednesday's game, August 19th against the Goldeyes, if you text GOLD, G-O-L-D, to 605-336-1019. We also got them all listed on our events page. If you go to Q1019FM.com or our mobile app, Q1019 Sioux Falls, you can get your own tickets for them there if you like. But this offer is gone tomorrow, so why not try for the free ones? Text GOLD to 605-336-1019. I'm Ethan Jones. Looks like we got the sun back today. Nikki Orr and Daisy Sunroof coming up after Ella Langley's Choosing Texas, next on Q1019.
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2: Uh-oh, should I be nervous?
1: Not this one. Listen to this. They call themselves a liquor superstore. 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
2: Well, they're not wrong.
3: Williker!
1: Here's another. The selection is so vast, I could spend years trying to see everything.
2: That's because we've packed Willikers with one of the biggest selections you'll find anywhere. Beer, wine, bourbon, whiskey, tequila, vodka, rum, cigars, and so much more.
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3: Willikers!
1: The Beer Cave is the only place in South Dakota where the temperature is more consistent than the weather.
2: Now that might be the most accurate review we've ever had.
1: And my favorite, the staff is suspiciously nice.
2: Guilty. We really do enjoy helping you find exactly what you're looking for.
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1: Q, 101.9 of Big X The Plug and Bailey Zimmerman's All The Way. If you're looking for upcoming concerts, Big X The Plug is going to be at the Iowa State Fair in Des Moines on the 22nd, which is this Saturday now. AJR just days before out there, the 19th. And then Ed Sheeran's Loop Tour over at the U.S. Bank Stadium in Minneapolis this Tuesday, the 18th. 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And then tomorrow morning, we're going to be announcing a new concert that you can win tickets for before they even go up for sale. So make sure you're listening to Ryan Kelly tomorrow morning at 9 a.m. for that opportunity. I'm Ethan Jones. We're going to be returning to the Variety with Olivia Rodrigo after our Kella Landstorm Center update. 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
4: Q1019, Sioux Falls weather.
5: We are going to have quieter weather return for this evening and heading into the overnight hours. Skies will become partly cloudy with light northwest winds at 5 to 10 miles per hour and lows around 63 degrees. For tomorrow, we will climb to a high of 81 and mostly sunny skies are going to return. From the Killaland Live Doppler HC Storm Center, I'm meteorologist Jalen Borsen.

hate to give the satisfaction asking how you're doing now. How's the castle built of people you pretend to care about? Just what you wanted. Look at you, cool guy, you got it. I see the parties and diamonds sometimes when I close my eyes. 6 months of torture you sold to some forbidden paradise. I loved you truly.

Q1019. We got a beautiful day ahead of us, but tomorrow for Monday when we got to go back to work, don't miss Ryan Kelly's brand new entertainment update coming out at 7:45 and 8:45 in the morning. Here's Benson Boone.

0: 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Today only. I'm Ethan Jones. I'm like 6 feet tall, 145 pounds. Two beers will have me sleeping the rest of the day if I started right now. Have a Sundays. 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

0: Q1019 with Alex Warren. We're going to have a warm, sunny one today, it looks like, which is perfect if you're thinking about hanging out at Wildwater West today. They should be opening up here pretty soon at 11. Get out there while you still can. Summer is winding down. The schools are going back into session. And starting next Monday on the 24th, Monday through Friday, it'll just be 4 to 8 p.m. And they'll just have the full days on the weekends until they close for the season on Labor Day. If you text PASS PASS to 605-336-1019, you still got the chance to win 4 evening passes to enjoy out there for free. That gets you in 4 to 8 p.m. any day of the week for free for people. We've only got a matter of weeks left. I'm Ethan Jones. We'll check in on this glorious day with a Kella Land Storm Center update before we're back with Miley Cyrus, Used to Be Young, coming up on Q1019.
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6: 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No matter the forecast, there's always a happy hour at the happiest bar in town.
7: Q1019, Sioux Falls weather.
8: The chance for showers is going to begin to decrease this evening, and partly cloudy skies will then return throughout the overnight hours. Our lows will be near 63 with northwest winds at 5 to 10 miles per hour. For tomorrow, it is going to be another seasonable day as highs get to around 81 degrees. From the Kella Land Live Doppler HD Storm Center, I'm meteorologist Jalen Borson.

0: 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Kind of a funny ending to this song. We've got the Corn Palace Festival happening in just a couple of weekends, ending our August with Andy Grammer performing out there on the 28th. 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I'm Ethan Jones. I see Noah Kahn with The Great Divide bringing back the tunes on Q1019.
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0: 101.9 with Alex Warren and Jelly Roll. We got the Cinch Rodeo, the Governor's Cup coming up this next month, September 25th through the 27th at the Denny. It is a massive $1.5 million purse that they're competing for. Good Lord. 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But starting tomorrow, Chris Calhoun is making that his lunchtime giveaway. So if you want to go for free, make sure you're listening to Calhoun at noon. I'm Ethan Jones. I've got barrel racing horses at home, actually. My mom and stepdad's house where I grew up. And they're not my horses. I've never ridden them, but my stepdad's been birthing, raising, and bottle feeding them the whole time I've known him. Anywho, we're getting a taste of Sabrina Carpenter. Back to the variety on Q1019.
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2: Well, they're not wrong.
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1: The Beer Cave is the only place in South Dakota where the temperature is more consistent than the weather.
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7: We are going to have quieter weather return for this evening and heading into the overnight hours. Skies will become partly cloudy with light northwest winds at 5 to 10 miles per hour and lows around 63 degrees. For tomorrow, we will climb to a high of 81 and mostly sunny skies are going to return. From MacKellar Land Live Doppler HC Storm Center, I'm meteorologist Jalen Borsen.

U-1019. Remember a few weeks ago when we had Darius Rucker and the Lally Cooler? Were you there? I wasn't there. Darius Rucker's just teased a new song on Instagram. Check it out.

Z and Alicia Keys with Bruno Mars here. You know his I Just Might song. I mean, we play that one too. It is now tied for one of the longest running solo songs on the Billboard Hot R&B. 22 weeks. Not bad. Here's Risk It All. Kygo and One Republic, Lose Somebody, coming up next.

Q1019 with Leon Thomas. We had Morgan Wallen and Tate McRae just a moment ago. I'm reading a news article here that a man was arrested at a Morgan Wallen concert for urinating on a family. Now, why would you do that? Here's Olivia Rodrigo.

0: Q1019 with the Killers. Somebody told me that the Heartland Country Corn Maze is back. 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We got a link to their website. They meant to open on Friday, but we've been having some weather troubles about it. Today, their hours will be noon to 5 p.m. Fridays, it's usually 5 p.m. to 8 p.m. And Saturdays, noon to 8 p.m. But get out there and check it out before the less respectful people start cutting their own paths through it. I don't know if I've ever been to the corn maze while the corn was still green. I'm Ethan Jones. I don't know if I'm ready for these fall activities. I like summer, excessive heat and all, but we're back to the variety with Zara Larson's Midnight Sun, next on Q1019.
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0: 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Today is your only day left to win our keyword giveaway for this upcoming Wednesday's Canaries game against the Winnipeg Goldeyes. So let fate guide you to home plate and win them for yourself. 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I'm Ethan Jones. We're back to the Kid Laroi without you. 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
5: It is going to be a calm Sunday as skies become mostly sunny and northwest winds stay light at 5 to 15 miles per hour. This will keep our high temperatures near average for this time of year, around 81 degrees. Heading into Monday, there's going to be a slight chance for showers and thunderstorms with highs near 82. From the Killalan Live Doppler HD Storm Center, I'm meteorologist Jalen Borson.

101.9. It doesn't matter how old you are or how long it's been since you've touched a video game. Everybody knows GTA. And the next installment for the franchise, GTA 6, is dropping an extended look on its next masterpiece, premiering on Netflix, of all places, August 27th. I'm excited. I'm going to let you know right now, when that game drops November 19th, I won't be here. Here's Dexter and the Moon Rocks.

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tried to the top, I've been out of shape, taking out the box, I'm an astronaut. I blasted off the planet, rock that caused catastrophe, and it matters more because I had it. Now I had, I thought about wreaking havoc on an opposition, kind of shocking, they want a static with precision, I'm automatic, quarterback, I ain't talking second, pack it up on back.

0: Q1019 with Jelly Roll. I'm Ethan Jones. Good afternoon. I've got a favor to ask of you, if I may. Pretty soon, Sioux Falls is going to have its own Monopoly board. If you can remember, the Monopoly guy was here a couple of weeks ago. He even stopped by the radio station here. Of course, I wasn't here for that. I always miss the cool stuff. But if you think that there's some cool stuff that could be added to the Monopoly board, they're still taking suggestions. If you go to our Facebook page by typing KQSF into your search bar, you'll find a recent post that we made, a photo of Ray Crockett next to the Monopoly guy, and there's an email in that post that you can send your suggestion to. We would love it if you would throw our name in there, Q1019. We would be honored. But, of course, that's all up to you. Check it out, though. I'm thinking it's about damn time we threw Lizzo in the mix here. But first, it's Noah Kahan with The Great Divide, next on Q1019.
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0: 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Man, I need. We got exactly the coupon that you need after this long weekend, which is only hanging on for the rest of today. 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Today only now. I'm Ethan Jones. I'm like 6 feet tall, 145 pounds. Two beers, that would end my night right there. And I'll be waking up at 1 a.m. with a headache. I'm a real cheap date. We got a happy ending with Avril Lavigne. Getting back to the variety on Q1019.
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5: Q1019, Sioux Falls weather. Seasonable temperatures are going to return for your Sunday with highs near 81 degrees and light northwest winds at 5 to 15 miles per hour. Our skies will be mostly sunny as well before becoming partly cloudy on Monday. There's also going to be a slight chance for showers and thunderstorms with highs around 82. From the Killaland Live Doppler HD Storm Center, I'm meteorologist Jalen Borson.

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0: Q1019 with Ella Langley. And with that, it's about time for me to let you loose for the day. Or you let me loose for the day. Andy Harris, he's going to be in momentarily to take care of you the remainder of the afternoon. And he'll take you on into DJ R-Dub Sunday Night Slow Jams kicking off at 7 p.m. tonight. And before I hit the road, we'll grab one more Kella Land Storm Center update and get back to AJR. Both Ella Langley and AJR are sitting on our concerts page right now. AJR is going to be at the Iowa State Fair this Wednesday. Ella Langley at the Grand Casino Arena in St. Paul, Halloween night. You can get your tickets for them. All right, I'm Ethan Jones. Thank you for your ears. I'll see you Monday night. It's Bang next on Q1019.
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4: It is going to be a calm Sunday as skies become mostly sunny and northwest winds stay light at 5 to 15 miles per hour. This will keep our high temperatures near average for this time of year, around 81 degrees. Heading into Monday, there's going to be a slight chance for showers and thunderstorms with highs near 82. From the Kelloland Live Doppler HD Storm Center, I'm meteorologist Jalen Borson.

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1: 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I kind of jumped the gun on my exit here. 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Matthew McConaughey did a cover of Ella Langley's Choose in Texas. 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

0: Q1019, more music, more variety, Breakaway. That was Kelly Clarkson. I'm Andy Harris. Andy Grammer, you know, is going to be in concert at the Corn Palace on the 28th. 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And Andy Grammer's new one called Don't Give Up On Me. You're going to hear that. Get you ready for the concert. Also on the way, before Andy, will be Dominic Fike with Baby Doll. 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

0: Q1019, the soundtrack to your summer. That was Rosie and Bruno Mars, APT. I'm Andy Harris. You know, summer, still some summer left. Still some time to have some fun at Wild Water West. They are open until Labor Day. And pretty soon, on the 24th exactly, their full weekday hours will be reduced. Now, you can also win evening passes if you like right now. Got your smartphone? 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And then Post Malone with Ty Dolla $ign on the way with Psycho on Q1019.
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5: Seasonable temperatures are going to return for your Sunday with highs near 81 degrees and light northwest winds at 5 to 15 miles per hour. Our skies will be mostly sunny as well before becoming partly cloudy on Monday. There's also going to be a slight chance for showers and thunderstorms with highs around 82. From the Killaland Live Doppler HD Storm Center, I'm meteorologist Jalen Borson.

Q1019, big concert announcement coming up tomorrow morning at 9 with Ryan Kelly. And then, win them before you can buy them all week long. Here's Olivia Rodrigo. 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

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Hit that big button that says How to Listen. Here's Dexter and the Moonrocks freaking out.

0: 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I'm Andy Harris. Sioux Falls Canaries are back at the Birdcage starting on Tuesday. Big six-game homestand coming up. And you could win tickets, four of them, to Wednesday's game against the Winnipeg Gold Eyes. 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

0: 1019. Nice to meet you. Miles Smith. I'm Andy Harris. This is so cool. They're putting together a Sioux Falls Monopoly game board. 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And you can suggest a spot on the game board. 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You could suggest Q1019 as a spot on the game board. 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
5: Partly cloudy through the rest of the night and into your Monday, but as we head later into the day, we will have that chance for some showers and thunderstorms, the latter of which may be strong to severe. We'll have a high of 83 otherwise, with a southwest wind at 10 to 20 miles per hour. Showers and thunderstorms possible Tuesday and Wednesday, both days featuring a high on either side of 80. Tuesday's storms could become gusty at times. From the Storm Center, I'm meteorologist Adam Rutt.

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0: 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Lose Yourself. That's Eminem. I'm Andy Harris. You know what's open? Heartland Country Corn Maze in Harrisburg is open for the season. 27th year. Wow. And the maze this year, in honor of America's 250th, will be an eagle. 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
1: 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It means a better day, too. 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

0: Q1019. That's what I want. Morgan Wallen with Tate McRae. I'm Andy Harris. The Cinch Rodeo, the Governor's Cup, is coming to Sioux Falls at the Premier Center late September. It's the richest rodeo in South Dakota history, and it's a preliminary to the National Finals Rodeo in Las Vegas. And you can win tickets. Make sure you're listening to Calhoun at noon. All this coming week, he's giving away tickets to the Cinch Rodeo. Chris will give you a keyword each weekday in the noon hour, and you can win up until 1:30 each day. Weather coming up from the Kelloland Live Doppler Storm Center. Justin Bieber's on the way, too, on Q1019.
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5: Partly cloudy tonight, quiet and generally comfortable, a low of 58 with a light and variable breeze in place. A couple of thunderstorms are possible later in the day and then into Monday night. Some of those storms may be strong to severe. Otherwise, we're partly cloudy with a high of 83 and a brisk southwest wind. Cloudy with showers and thunderstorms also possible on Tuesday, high around 80. From the Storm Center at Kelvin TV, I'm meteorologist Adam Rook.

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Well, Ed Sheeran's got a buddy who is a Dutch DJ. They got together and they said, let's make a song. And this is it. It's called Repeat It on Q1019. Stay.

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Big concert announcement. Big one. And then you can win them before you can buy them all week long. Listen for that tomorrow morning at 9. Here's Teddy Swims.

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0: 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My name's Andy Harris. And coming up a little bit at 7 o'clock, Sunday Night Slow Jams with R-Dub. 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In the meantime, your weather's on the way from the Kelloland Live Doppler Storm Center. Sabrina Carpenter's coming up, too, on Q 101.9.
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6: Partly cloudy overall as we go through tonight. Pretty comfortable with a low of 58, and a light and variable breeze will complement that. As we head into Monday, we'll call it partly cloudy overall, but later in the day and then into Monday night, we'll have the chance for some showers and thunderstorms, a few of which may be strong to severe. Otherwise, we'll have a high of 83 and a southwest wind at 10 to 20 miles per hour. A few more storms are possible on Tuesday with a high near 80. From the Storm Center, I'm meteorologist Adam Root.

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Sunday Night Slow Jam. 1-877-209-0631.